Good morning. How are you this morning? Hope you're feeling good. It's a beautiful Saturday morning. We've had some lovely weather this week. We're expecting a maximum of 17 degrees today. Feels like 11.4 at the moment. Well, sorry, it's 11.4 at the moment and feels like 8.5. East Gippsland for Saturday, partly cloudy, high chance of showers in the west, slight chance elsewhere, snow falling above 1,100 metres, damaging winds possible about the ranges during the late afternoon and evening, and winds will be north 15 to 25 kilometres, increasing to 20 to 30 kilometres in the evening. We've got gale warning for West Coast, strong wind warnings for Port Phillip, Western Port and Central Coast, severe weather warnings, damaging winds for parts of northeast, east Gippsland, west and south Gippsland, sheep graziers warnings on the Mallee, Wimmera, North Country, North Central, northeast, southwest, central west and south Gippsland and east Gippsland. So bad weather coming up, really. Chance of rain is 60%. We might get 1 millimetre. Of course, there's no rating for fire danger at the moment, and UV index is low. So it's not looking too good today with the gale force and sheep graziers warnings, all that sort of thing going on. So please check your warnings. And I'll update for tomorrow too. Sunny with 16 degrees. Monday, sunny with 19. Tuesday, possible shower, 16. Wednesday, clearing shower, 15. Thursday, mostly sunny, 17. Friday, mostly sunny, 16. So today, 17 and mostly sunny, but you've got all these bad weather warnings. And Sunday, sunny with 16 degrees. There's your weather updated. Time to play you some music. You're listening to Sisters of Soul, Cindy Barrett. Behind the chair or behind the desk today.

The sound of Ella Hooper, actually, from Killing Heidi. We heard Weir when I first started, and that particular one was Class, Celebrities. It's off the album Killing Heidi. I wish I could. My eyes are starting to get worse all the time. Reflector is the name of the album. You're tuned in to 3MGB, Your Voice in the Wilderness, and Your Community Radio. Cindy Perrett behind the desk, and this is Sisters, A Soul.

Oh, gee, press the wrong button. All right, let's start that one again. It's from the album Medusa, and of course, the unmistakable sound of Annie Lennox. And this is No More I Love Yous from my lunatic mind.

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1: And on the Medusa album from Annie Lennox, she also does a version of this one.

Shade of Pale. Annie Lennox doing her version off the Medusa album. It's time I paid some rent and played some sponsorships. We really value our sponsors. 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You can ring us here too at 515-8-0929, but I must say we don't have an office going all the time or anything like that, so you're better off with email or to post us. 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So if you're interested, have any good ideas, please also contact us on those things. 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We're always looking for announcers and also committee members. If you live here in the area and you'd like to do a stint of committee work, maybe even volunteer, well, it is volunteer work, maybe volunteer in the committee so that you can use it. You know, young people can do that, volunteer, and learn some skills like secretarial skills, those sorts of things. So all very valuable stuff that can take you into future prospects. Anyway, think about it and do it. Why not? If I can do it, so can you.

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So here's another ABBA one. You'll know it. It's popular, or it was popular.

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0: may be a beautiful people too. 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'Cause all of the beautiful people do. 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

Carolina in my mind. That was Melanie Safka, the beautiful Melanie. You know, look what they've done to my song, Ma, and I got a brand new pair of roller skates and Mr. Ruby Tuesday, Mr. Jamboree Man, all those sorts of tracks on her album. This is the very best of Melanie, of course, the compilation. And the one I played before that was, what did I play before that? Beautiful People, that's right. Hope you're enjoying the music. It's time for me to pay some more rent. So here's some sponsors for you.

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1: 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Our ambulance community officers stress that in an emergency, they try to reach you as quickly as possible, and searching for your house number can cause unnecessary delay. 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Thank you.
2: I'm going to play an obscure track from Fiona Lee Maynard. Fiona Lee Maynard and her Holy Men. Fiona used to play around the traps around Melbourne and all that. It's a bit left wing, but this is called Beware the Bad, Bad Men. And the news is coming up after.

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3: Good morning, I'm David Cameron. An outdated server is being blamed for a major Telstra outage that blocked hundreds of calls to 000. According to newspaper reports this morning, a software error in old equipment accidentally impacted the network's internal clock. Meantime, a South Australian Liberal senator has released a statement apologising to the family of a woman whose death she linked to Wednesday's outage. A police investigation found the claim made on social media was incorrect, and Senator Karen Liddle says she was raising concerns based on the information available at the time. Melbourne's Nathan Fitzgerald will be remembered today. The 27-year-old died on Monday after sustaining catastrophic head injuries playing in his local Aussie Rules competition last weekend. A commemorative service will be held at Epping Recreation Reserve this afternoon, which is open to the public. A minute's silence will be held at the MCG tomorrow ahead of the AFL match between Melbourne and Richmond. Apple is suing OpenAI for allegedly stealing trade secrets. The iPhone maker says former staff misappropriated confidential information to help the owners of ChatGPT develop consumer products. OpenAI said it had no interest in other companies' trade secrets. The BBC's Lily Jamali reports from San Francisco.
4: Former Apple executive Tang Tan is named in the suit, with Apple alleging he directed the iPhone maker's employees to bring actual parts from Apple to job interviews at OpenAI. The lawsuit comes amid recent tensions between Apple and OpenAI. In 2024, Apple integrated ChatGPT into the iPhone's operating system as part of a partnership with OpenAI. Things changed when OpenAI purchased a startup from longtime Apple designer Sir Johnny Ive. Apple has since decided to use Google's Gemini in the next version of its voice assistant, Siri.
3: A group of volunteers are seeking to hold industries and governments to account when it comes to the treatment of animals. The Action for Animals community is hosting a forum in Brisbane today. Speaking to National Radio News, co-organiser Kat Lawrence says members of the movement are helping to create a more compassionate future for all species.
5: They may be contacting companies or government representatives about changes that they would like to see to policy, for example, you know, making submissions or applying pressure for better practices.
3: Scientists in Britain have developed a new non-invasive procedure to treat a serious condition which can affect identical twins during pregnancy. Twin-to-twin transfusion syndrome can happen when babies share a placenta, with one receiving more nutrients than the other, putting the life of both at risk. With the potential new treatment, high-powered ultrasound waves are used to seal the blood vessels instead of laser surgery. Bryony Garrett's identical girls were saved using the experimental treatment after other options were ruled out.
6: It was devastating. It was awful. It was the worst moment of my life, to be honest with you. And being diagnosed, I was only at 12 weeks and they were already at stage 3, so it was very dire. And the worst risk was that nothing was going to work and I was already in that place. So for me, there was nothing to lose.
3: To sport, and in rugby, the Wallabies will be looking to avoid a sixth straight loss when they take on France in Brisbane later today. It comes a week after Australia lost to Ireland by 2 points. And in tennis, Chris Hewitt, the son of Aussie tennis legend Leighton Hewitt, has locked in a spot in the junior boys' final at Wimbledon.
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0: Wow, that news went quick. I want to say a big hello to Rhonda out there over in Bem River. She says she's never kissed a teacher, and I said, that's rubbish, because she's kissed me, and I'm a teacher. Anyway, just had to get one back at her. Hope you're all having a great morning this morning, enjoying the music, listening to Sisters of Soul on 3MGB.
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0: We got the music in us. Anyway, I hope you're having a great morning. I better update your weather for you right now. All right. Expected maximum of 17 degrees today. And as it's coming up very, very slowly on the computer for me. East Gippsland for today, partly cloudy, high chance of showers in the west, slight chance elsewhere. There is snow falling above 1,100 metres. Damaging winds possible about the ranges during late this afternoon and evening. Winds are north 15 to 20 kilometres and they'll be increasing to 20 to 30 kilometres by this evening. We have some warnings. Sheep graziers warning for Mallee, Wimmera, north central, northeast, southwest, central and west and south Gippsland. Severe weather warnings, damaging winds for parts of the northeast, east Gippsland and west and south Gippsland. And gale warnings for west coast. Strong wind warnings for Port Phillip, Western Port and Central Coast. These were all issued just after 10 o'clock this morning. And chance of rain is 60%. Of course, no fire danger and UV is very low. Amount of rain we might get is 1 millimetre. Now, what else is it telling me? Still spending its time coming up. Now that's really weird. All right, so I'll tell you about tomorrow. Tomorrow, 16 degrees, sunny. Monday, sunny, 19. Tuesday, possible shower, 16. Wednesday, clearing shower, 15. Thursday, mostly sunny, 17. Friday, mostly sunny, 16. To update today, 17 degrees, mostly sunny, but we do have wind warnings and all that sort of thing happening late afternoon and into the evening. And then tomorrow, 16 degrees and sunny also. Let's hope it does that. I can't tell you what the temperature is right. Oh, here, it just came up. Right, currently it's 13.8 degrees at the moment. So there's your weather updated. Hope you're enjoying the music, as I said. I'm going to play you, well, here's Madonna.
8: Girls can wear jeans and cut their hair short, wear shirts and boots. Is it okay to be a boy? But for a boy to look like a girl is degrading. Because you think that being a girl is degrading.

3MGB. You're tuned into Sisters of Soul right here in the heart of Mallacoota, Genoa, Mallacoota and Gypsy Point and surrounding areas. The voice in the wilderness.

I don't know if you've noticed, I've played that song more than once on Sisters of Soul, Zimbabwe, from Tony Charles, the very best of Tony Charles. Great stuff. Tony Charles to Bette Midler. Miss Otis regrets. 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
1: I'm about to sing for you now. 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A song from the sea. 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Stuff about the sea. Sometimes I sing this song, I think to myself, this isn't, oh, you know, you recognize. 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This song's about just trying to get someplace, get out of it, you know, get out of whatever. Just get away.

0: Bette Midler with Shiver Me Timbers, Shiver Me Timbers, and Miss Otis Regrets. The only thing she regrets was she was hanging from a tree by the end of it. Oh, gee, what have I done with that? Don't you just love when they work? Here we go.
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0: Oh, I can't get the mouse to move. 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
0: You're listening to Sisters of Soul, Cindy Perrette behind the desk, and I've got 32 minutes left of Sisters of Soul. Time goes fast when you're having fun. Hope you're having a great morning.

0: Of course, the sound of Ricky Lee Jones there with It Must Be Love. And prior to that too, Alison Moyet with Weak in the Presence of Beauty. Hope you're enjoying the old music. I've got some more coming up, of course, but I'll talk about a couple of community events. In fact, maybe I'll play some sponsorships first and then talk about community events.
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0: And opening up the community file, community meeting proposing renaming of Carbathon Avenue. I hope I'm pronouncing that right, Carbathon Avenue. Following the initial community consultation, East Gippsland Shire Council will be holding a public meeting to discuss feedback received and key matters relating to the proposed renaming of Carbathon Avenue. Meeting details, the location is Mallacoota Community Club Rooms, 6 Greer Street, Mallacoota. Date is Thursday the 16th of July and the time is 12:30 p.m. to 1:30 p.m. Please join the meeting to have your views heard. And that's the community meeting proposing renaming of Carbathon Avenue. A new telephone book is doing really, really great, and it's arrived and now for sale. It's for purchase. In the post office, Food Works, and in the gallery too with our other merchandise. We have T-shirts, stickers. Anyway, the telephone book is $10, and purchases go towards the upkeep and running of your radio, 3MGB, your voice in the wilderness. And we thank you so much from the 3MGB committee and presenters. CFA are running a free smoke alarm installation program. The program is primarily aimed at those who cannot purchase, install or maintain their alarms themselves, but anyone is welcome to get in touch for free advice in relation to smoke alarms or other aspects of home fire safety. So there you go. That's the CFA, so you get in touch with the CFA about that. And it should be on the back here. Brigade details, Mallacoota 0438 580-396. That's 0438-580-396. That will get you onto the gallery. And they're offering to install free smoke alarms. I can't give you... cfa.vic.gov.au/homefire. 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Heart Smart Town is Mallacoota and continues to deliver CPR training and defibrillator awareness to our community. Can I say that again? We're classified as a Heart Smart Town and we are continuing to deliver CPR training and defibrillator awareness to our community. 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You don't need to pronounce anything to do that. 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Group bookings are welcome for a 30-minute training session held at the ambulance station or location of your choosing. These sessions are free of charge. And for further information and bookings, please call 0351 580211 or the paramedic support coordinator 0428 378 017. I'll give you that one again, 0428 378 017. Have a pen handy for the next few hours too, because Wally Hu is coming in to do some fantastic easy listening music right up till 4 o'clock this afternoon, and he will also update you on community events. 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

Oh, God, I just wanted the radio versions. There's so many different versions of this song. Why doesn't it just go into it? It's frustrating.

Right, I mucked that one up, didn't I? Too much doof doof for me. I was going to play, what I was trying to play is Madison Avenue, Don't Call Me Baby. But unfortunately, it's got a whole heap of stuff that goes like for 7 minutes and all that sort of thing. I should eject it before I even brought it into the radio station. But anyway, playing by the seat of my pants, as they often accuse me of doing. Oh, and I really am too. I know. Here's a good one. Let's go for Duffy. Great stuff on Duffy. See, I'm pulling it out of, can you hear me? I'm pulling it out of the actual CD cover and putting it right on, right while I'm on air. Yeah, let's forget the doof doof. Now, it should be playing. Oh, be good an idea if I turn it on. See, you can be a radio announcer. Anyone can do it. The others might not be prone to mistakes, but I definitely am. So see how easy it is? Sometimes you're good, sometimes you're really bad.

beautiful sounds of Duffy, Fool for You, and Rain on Your Parade. Great stuff. Better than the Doof Doof. I'm not a fan of Doof Doof at all. I don't mind a good dance mix, you know, or a good dance song, of course, as you know, and a good beat. I love a good beat. But, that stuff just does my head in. And it was not what I wanted. I wanted it to go into the song. It said the original mix, but wasn't quite playing what we remember hearing on the radio. Anyway, you probably heard it plenty of times on the radio, and Duffy was so much more enjoyable. Anyway, I've got to play one more sponsorship before I go.

0: 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You know, when I'm down the wilderness coast, there's nothing I like better than tuning into 3MGB FM. 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
1: I just love that. Stab sting. Stab sting. It depends on where you are, what we call them. Okay, so here's that sponsorship.
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1: And it definitely does. And Mallacoota is a very chatty town. I've seen many people catching up and chatting away.

Hello, I'm Maggie Morgan, and welcome to Meet Me at the Movies, where every story told carries more than just a plot. It carries history, identity, and the human spirit. So today, we step beyond the screen to explore a remarkable story of family, history, and performance, the extraordinary journey of the Indigenous Kalino family. From their beginnings in Australia, they became one of the country's most celebrated circus families. The 2025 documentary, The Kalino Heart, directed by Pauline Clay, tells the remarkable story of the Kalino family, celebrating their extraordinary talent, courage, and enduring legacy through generations of circus artistry and...

Yes, this is a Polish Leprechaun with a something different. Yes, it is. And good afternoon, this is Wally Who here. Just hang on a tick, that's better. Wally Who here, so hopefully you go to... better start first. Now, it's Wally Who here on 3MGB, and we're back in I'm all muddled up. Just stop it. Yes, we're transmitting to everybody now. We're back on track. Aidan Shaw has rectified the situation for us, and hopefully it keeps going ever in a day compared to Telstra. Right. Now, what was I saying? Who knows? Anyway, it's Saturday the 11th of July 2026, and it's nearly 12 past 12, time for the weather update, so that you know that I am here, weather-wise. Here we go. Whoops. Playing silly buggers here, yes. I don't know why. Oh, look, we're 15.3 at the moment, feels like 12.1, humidity's 52%. Wind is from the north, northwest at 11 k's, wafting up to 14 on occasions. Chance of rain today, they say 60%, and we're looking for a top of 17, and even though they say 60% chance of rain, they say today is going to be mostly sunny. Now, a few warnings here that we've got, all starting at 10 a.m. this morning. 10 a.m. this morning, they said there was a gale warning for the west coast, strong wind warning for Port Phillip, Western Port and Central Coast. Then at 10:30 they said severe weather warning, damaging winds for parts of northeast, east Gippsland and west and south Gippsland. And then at 11:15, sheep graziers warning for Mallee, Wimmera, Northern Country, North Central, Northeast, Southwest, Central and West and South Gippsland. And then at 11:30 thereabouts, abnormally high tides for Central, West and South Gippsland and East Gippsland. Abnormally high tides, that's unusual, very unusual. Okay. Now that's that part of it there. What else have we got for you? Let's keep going down a bit further. We had a minimum temperature overnight of 4 degrees. Yes, 4 degrees. And a top today, they reckon, of 15.4. And 0.2 millimetres of drizzle overnight. And today, since 9 a.m, no drizzle. Now what else do we want? We want the tides. Mallacoota tides, here we go. 11th of July, high tide at 5 a.m. this morning, 0.88 metres. Low tide came through at about 10:15 this morning, 0.31 metres. Not that great a difference, really. And then at 5 tonight, we're going to have a high tide of 1.47 metres. That sounds more realistic. Then Sunday the 12th, a low tide about midnight, 0.22 metres. Right, I've struggled through those. And I'm not quite sure. We're going to play some songs that you might enjoy. Hopefully you do. And where am I? There I am there. What did I make up? I didn't quite get it organised. Talking to the Cindy for too long. And not doing what I'm supposed to be doing and getting it organised. So, we'll get him to open. Whoops, what am I doing? Here we go. Right, we're going to start off with George Jones and Melba Montgomery. Followed by... Goodbye Broken Sled. That's what they call themselves. Two songs from them. 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Sorry about the start of it. 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

Just trying a few things out there. We had George Jones and Melba Montgomery with Once More. Goodbye Broken Sled, never heard of them before. First time I've listened to their songs. Pretty well deep songs they are. A Park Bench for an Address, the first one. And the second one was I Really Here? Yes. First and last time going to be played though. Yeah, rightio. Now, very important about burn-offs around town this way. Ensure your burn-offs are registered. With the fire season behind us, the emergency services urge landowners to register their burn-offs to avoid unnecessary call-outs. This is brought to you by the CFA. The quickest and easiest way to register your burn-off is by using the Fire Permit Victoria website at www.firepermits.vic.gov.au/notify. And if for any reason you're unable to plan ahead and need to start your burn off immediately, that's within the 2 hours, you can register by calling a phone number which is 1-800-668-511. 1-800-668-511. However, early planning and online registration is naturally the preferred way of doing things. Now, for more information about burning off safely, visit the CFA website, which is www.cfa.vic.gov.au/burnoffs. And you'll get a lot of information about safety

in burn-off and so forth like that. 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And CFA does need extra people to help out, so is there anybody willing out there to get trained as a CFA operator? Please contact our CFA branch. I've forgotten their phone number. Terrible. Yes. No, I haven't got it here. Right. It is moving along now. We're going to do six in a row this time, and we're going to have three songs from Helmut Lotti and three instrumentals from Henry Mancini. There we go. Enjoy.

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I'm sorry, folks, I've got interrupted by their leader here doing something else, and I've just lost track of time, and I was just playing more stuff through. So we're going to have to replay that one again. It's just not right. Okay, what we had originally was Helmet Lottie with Katarina, Mandolins in the Moonlight, and Mona Lisa. Then we had Henry Mancini with Peter Gunn, The Good, the Bad, and the Ugly, and the last one there was Moon River, when I should have stopped it. I didn't. So now I've stopped it, I shall give you what's happening here at the moment, and then we'll continue on. Okay, community meeting proposed renaming Carbathon Avenue. Following initial community consultation, East Gippsland Shire Council will be holding a public meeting to discuss the feedback received and key matters relating to proposed renaming of Carbathon Avenue. The meeting is going to be held at the Mallacoota Community Club Rooms, Greer Street, Mallacoota, on Thursday, the 16th of July. Yep, that's this Thursday, because today is the 12th. Thursday, the 16th of July. Time-wise, it's 12:30 p.m. to 1:30 p.m. So please join the meeting to have your views heard. The renaming of Carbathon Avenue meeting, Mallacoota Community Club Rooms, Thursday, 16th of July, 12:30 p.m. to 1:30 p.m. And they say, please join the meeting to have your views heard. Okay, now, bucking it up, I'm sorry to say, the first instrumental was by Horst Yankovsky. Then we're going to have two songs by Ian McLeod. I'm going to play them again. Followed by Holden Marvella Music, and two more songs by Ian B. McLeod. Okay, so here's Ian B. McLeod, and away we go. Back in routine. Okay, here we go.

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Keep listening.

And there we started with Horst Jankowski, A Walk in the Black Forest. Ian B. McLeod with Goodbye Joanne. And the last one there was, I must have backed the front. It was I Just Got Back From There, and then we had Goodbye Joanne, or vice versa. And then we had Holden Marvilla Music with My Baby, My Babe that is. And then Ian B. McLeod again with Lovely Lady. And the last one there by Ian B. McLeod was A Song for Jenny. Now the CFA is running a 3 smoke alarm installation program. Program is primarily aimed at those who cannot purchase or install or maintain their alarms themselves, but anybody is welcome to get in touch with for free advice in relation to smoke alarms or other aspects of home fire safety. Right. And as you know, only working smoke alarms save lives, so it is worthwhile to ensure that your smoke alarm is working. And going again, CFA offering to install free smoke alarms powered with a 10-year lithium battery in homes of people who cannot purchase, install or maintain their alarms themselves. Now, to find out whether you qualify or any information that you may want, ring the CFA Mallacoota branch on mobile 0438 580 396. That's 0438 580 396. And make sure you do. It's for your safety purpose mainly. And they're going out of their way to help you out installing and putting in alarms for people that can't get it done. Okay. Now next we've got a bit of a mixture of stuff here. We've got Melissa Venema when she was 13 years old. She's going to give you El Silencio. A great job she does. Then we have George Carlin with Euphemisms. That'll get you going as well. And the last one there is by Incarnadine with Liar. There's those three. Enjoy them. Here they come.

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1: Worse with every generation. For some reason, it just keeps getting worse. I'll give you an example of that. There's a condition in combat, most people know about it. It's when a fighting person's nervous system has been stressed to its absolute peak and maximum, can't take any more input. The nervous system has either snapped or is about to snap. In the First World War, that condition was called shell shock. Simple, honest, direct language. Two syllables. Shell shock. Almost sounds like the guns themselves. That was 70 years ago. Then a whole generation went by, and the Second World War came along, and the very same combat condition was called battle fatigue. Four syllables now. Takes a little longer to say. Doesn't seem to hurt as much. Fatigue is a nicer word than shock. Shell shock. Battle fatigue. Then we had the war in Korea, 1950. Madison Avenue was riding high by that time, and the very same combat condition was called operational exhaustion. Hey, we're up to eight syllables now. And the humanity has been squeezed completely out of the phrase. It's totally sterile now. Operational exhaustion. Sounds like something that might happen to your car. Then, of course, came the war in Vietnam, which has only been over for about 16 or 17 years. And thanks to the lies and deceit surrounding that war, I guess it's no surprise that the very same condition was called post-traumatic stress disorder. Still eight syllables, but we've added a hyphen. And the pain is completely buried under jargon. Post-traumatic stress disorder. I'll bet you, if we'd have still been calling it shell shock, some of those Vietnam veterans might have gotten the attention they needed at the time. I'll bet you that. I'll bet you that. But it didn't happen. And one of the reasons is because we were using that soft language, that language that takes the life out of life. And it is a function of time. It does keep getting worse. Give you another example. Sometime during my life, toilet paper became bathroom tissue. I wasn't notified of this. No one asked me if I agreed with it. It just happened. Toilet paper became bathroom tissue. Sneakers became running shoes. False teeth became dental appliances. Medicine became medication. Information became directory assistance. The dump became the landfill. Car crashes became automobile accidents. Partly cloudy became partly sunny. Motels became motor lodges. House trailers became mobile homes. Used cars became previously owned transportation. Room service became guest room dining. And constipation became occasional irregularity. When I was a little kid, if I got sick, they wanted me to go to the hospital and see the doctor. Now they want me to go to a health maintenance organization or a wellness center to consult a healthcare delivery professional. Poor people used to live in slums. Now the economically disadvantaged occupy substandard housing in the inner cities. And they're broke. They're broke. They don't have a negative cash flow position. They're broke. Because a lot of them were fired. You know, fired. Management wanted to curtail redundancies in the human resources area. So many people are no longer viable members of the workforce. Smug. People used to live in slums. Now the economically disadvantaged occupy substandard housing in the inner cities. And they're broke. They're broke. They don't have a negative cash flow position. They're broke. Because a lot of them were fired. You know,

0: their sins. It's as simple as that. The CIA doesn't kill anybody anymore. They neutralize people. Or they depopulate the area. The government doesn't lie and engages in disinformation. The Pentagon actually measures nuclear radiation in something they call sunshine units. Israeli murderers are called commandos. Arab commandos are called terrorists. Contra killers are called freedom fighters. Well, if crime fighters fight crime and firefighters fight fire, what do freedom fighters fight? They never mention that part of it to us, do they? Never mention that part of it. And some of this stuff is just silly. We know, we all know that. Like on the airlines, they say they want a pre-board. Well, what the hell is pre-board? What does that mean? To get on before you get on? They say they're going to pre-board those passengers in need of special assistance. Cripples! Simple, honest, direct language. There's no shame attached to the word cripple that I can find in any dictionary. No shame attached to it. In fact, it's a word used in Bible translations. Jesus healed the cripples. Doesn't take seven words to describe that condition. But we don't have any cripples in this country anymore. We have the physically challenged. Is that a grotesque enough evasion for you? How about differently abled? I've heard them called that, differently abled. You can't even call these people handicapped anymore. They'll say, we're not handicapped, we're handicapable. These poor people have been bullshitted by the system into believing that if you change the name of the condition, somehow you'll change the condition. Well, hey, cousin, doesn't happen. Doesn't happen. We have no more deaf people in this country, hearing impaired. No one's blind anymore, partially sighted or visually impaired. We have no more stupid people. Everybody has a learning disorder. Or he's minimally exceptional. How would you like to be told that about your child? He's minimally exceptional. Oh, thank God for that. Psychologists actually have started calling ugly people those with severe appearance deficits. It's getting so bad that any day now I expect to hear a rape victim referred to as an unwilling sperm recipient. And we have no more old people in this country. No more old people. We shipped them all away and we brought in these senior citizens. Isn't that a typically American 20th century phrase? Bloodless. Lifeless. No pulse in one of them. A senior citizen. But I've accepted that one. I've come to terms with it. I know it's here to stay. We'll never get rid of it. That's what they're going to be called, so I'll relax on that. But the one I do resist, the one I keep resisting, is when they look at an old guy and they'll say, look at him, Dan. He's 90 years young. Imagine the fear of aging that reveals. To not even be able to use the word old to describe someone, to have to use an antonym. And fear of aging is natural, it's universal, isn't it? We all have that. No one wants to get old, no one wants to die, but we do. So we bullshit ourselves. I started bullshitting myself when I got to my 40s. Soon as I was in my 40s, I'd look in the mirror and I'd say, well, I guess I'm getting older. Older sounds a little better than old, doesn't it? Sounds like it might even last a little longer. Bullshit, I'm getting old. And it's okay, because thanks to our fear of death in this country, I won't have to die. I'll pass away. Or I'll expire like a magazine subscription. If it happens in the hospital, they'll call it a terminal episode. The insurance company will refer to it as negative patient care outcome. And if it's the result of malpractice, they'll say it was a therapeutic misadventure. I'm telling you, some of this language makes me want to vomit. Well, maybe not vomit. Makes me want to engage in an involuntary personal protein spill.
1: Medical emergencies may include suspected heart attack, which may be characterized by tightness,

discomfort or pain in the chest, sudden difficulty in breathing, sudden unexplained significant pain, a patient who is not fully conscious and awake, allergic reactions, fitting, imminent childbirth, electrocution, hypo or hyperthermia. The young, elderly and frail, and pregnant patients may be at risk. Consider enrolling in a first aid course and ensure that you have a first aid kit available. Please ensure that your property has an easily visible street number displayed. If you think that a person may potentially have a serious illness or injury, ring 000 for an ambulance. Remember, 000's the go.

And we had then, we started with Melissa Venema. When she's 13 years old, she played that El Silencio much better than the Mr. Rossi did, who wrote the tune and also played it. Then we had George Carlin with Euphemisms. Very interesting conversation there about things that are happening. And then Incarnadine with Liar. Yes, something to give you something to think about. Anyway, now we've got a new telephone book has been issued by 3MGB. Hopefully you would you'd want a new one to update yourself. There are for sale at the post office, Food Works, and at the gallery here behind us when they're open. They're $10. Purchases goes towards the upkeep and running of Radio 3MGB, your voice in the wilderness. That's right, and it's all operational now thanks to Aidan Shaw, yes. Okay, let's keep going. Yes, why not? James Rain, a couple of songs from Jamison Young, then Jack Scott, and a couple of songs from Jane Laws. Here we go. Quite a mixture day for you, isn't it, folks? Hopefully you're enjoying it.

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We've got James Rain with The Rainbow's Dead End. Jamison Young, a couple of songs from him. One was Carry the World and the other one was Crush. Yes, we'll get rid of Crush. Jack Scott with My True Love. Jane Laws with Jeffrey Walk Along and Jane Laws with Shadow. Now, the Wilderness Collective is now home to the Mallacoota Study Hub. 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Now, another six to go, why not? Jason Kemp, two songs from Jeanette Warmold, then three songs with Jimmy Little. Oh, I better read. Jimmy Little by himself, Jimmy Little and Melinda Schneider, and Jimmy Little featuring James Henry. Here we go.

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Memories in train recalling, footsteps on the front porch.

And there we started off with Jason Kemp with Conformity, Jeanette Wormald with Driving Inland, and Jeanette Wormald again with Messenger Bird. Then Jimmy Little with Baby Blue, Jimmy Little and Melinda Schneider with Reach Out, and Jimmy Little featuring James Henry, A Reason for It All. Now, announcement from Ambulance Victoria, and our Mallacoota branch here is classified Mallacoota as a heart smart town as we continue to deliver CPR training and defibrillator awareness to our community here. So help save a life and be comfortable to assist in a time of need. 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It's only 30 minutes training session, so hopefully most people can get there and get a training session done and learn about CPR and defibrillator awareness. Group bookings are also welcome for a 30-minute training session held at the ambulance station, or because you've got a group together, a location of your choosing. And remember, the sessions are free of charge, and that's great. You learn something for free, which is fantastic. For further information and bookings, contact the ambulance branch on landline 03-5158-0211. 03-5158-0211, or ring up the paramedic support coordinator on his mobile, which is 0-428-378-017. That's 0-428-378-017. Keeping ourselves as a heart smart town is great. We can keep it that way. Right, next we got Jeff Gibson, followed by Jackson Man, and finishing off with Justin. There we go, there's a group for you. Then we have John Stephen. John Stephen.

with John Williamson with Blue Book, yes, okay. And then a couple of songs by John Williamson on his own. Here we go, before I get myself messed up again.

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There's a warning in the travel book. 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Axles crack and you rattle your bones. 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That's how you know you are. That's how you know you are. That's how you know you are on Cape York Peninsula. Now there's many strange tropical plants, big cathedrals built by ants. 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

Bit of a mixture for you. We started off with, what did we start off with? Yeah, that's him. Jeff Gibson with Live For Now. Then we had Jackson Man with $5 Weddings. Then Justin with Never Easy. John Stefan, yeah. And John Williamson with Blue Bayou. Then John Williamson with Cape York Peninsula. And the last one by John Williamson was Keep Australia Beautiful. Okay, East Gippsland Shire Libraries. I'd like to organise, well, as they're organising a thing for aged care system. It's called a Navigating the Aged Care System Information Session. And it's going to be happening here in Mallacoota at the Mallacoota Service Centre on Friday the 7th of August, 2 p.m. to 4 p.m. It's a free event, but booking is essential. So spend some time with Cindy, an aged care specialist officer from Services Australia Centrelink. Are you looking to understand how to navigate the aged care system and unsure where to begin? Cindy, one of our experienced aged care specialists, will be joining us to provide valuable information about My Aged Care and how her role can support you and your family through the system. There will be plenty of time for questions, so feel free to bring yours along. Very important. So if you want to be involved in that, make sure you bookings are essential, but it's a free event. Okay? Right. And it's moving along. Here we go with D. Messner, followed by Joan Armatrading, John Lennon. Then we have with John Paul Young and a couple of songs from Carl Brody. Here we go.

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Keep listening.

And there we started with Jody Messner with Heads Carolina and Tails California. Joe Armour Trading with Drop the Pilot. John Lennon with Instant Karma. Paul Young with Pasadena. Carl Brody with Country Bound. And the last one by Carl Brody was Sleepyhead. Now, would you believe school holidays is just about finished? Yeah, Monday they're back at school. So guess what? Rhyme Time and Story Time are also back at the Mallacoota Service Centre. 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It's back because schools are on. And Story Time is also at your local library at the Mallacoota Service Centre on Thursdays at 2:30 p.m. Okay, because school is back this week. Coming, yes. Get those kids going again. Right, what are we up to again? Six in a row is what we're up to. Hopefully everybody's enjoying it. It's a variety of songs I'm trying to get through at the moment. We'll see how it goes. Here we go. Oh, better tell you who's doing what, won't I? Geez, I'm doing well today. I'm really falling apart. I don't know why, but it's happened. Kitty Wells and Charlie Ray are the first song, duet. John Devlin and his Devils group. Julio Iglesias. Then we've got Kenny Lester, Kim Ritchie, and Kenny Rogers to entertain you. Here we go.

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1: And there we started with Kitty Wells and Charlie Ray. I'll Hold You in My Heart, the song was called. Johnny Devlin and His Devils with Doreen. Julio Iglesias with Un Canto a Glacia. I think that's how you say it. Then Kitty Lester were with Love Letters, Kim Ritchie with Why Can't I Say Goodnight, and Kenny Rogers, Ruby, Don't Take Your Love to Town. Okay, now, we've got a World War II Operations Bunker Museum in Mallacoota. It's a worthwhile visit to newcomers to Mallacoota. If they've never seen one, it is a worthwhile visit. It's open on a Tuesday morning at 9:30 a.m. Last entry is at 11:30 a.m. And it's situated in a beautiful, what do they call, bushland setting at Airport Road. If you're coming out of the town from the roundabout, town centre, follow the Betka Road to the Airport Access Road turn off, which happens to be on your right hand side as you're going out, around about 4.5 k's out of town. And there you'll see it, and so forth, this World War II Operations Bunker Museum. And like I say, it's a worthwhile visit if you've never seen one before. And even if you've seen one a few years ago, it is worthwhile going to see what changes have been made to the World War II Operations Bunker Museum. The other thing is, if you want to know a bit more information about it, you can go on their website, which is www.mallacootabunker.com.au and have a look at that. Give you more information about the Bunker Museum. Right, now we've got three songs to go and then we'll give you a 6-day forecast. Katie Brianna, first one. Kristen McKenzie, second. And Kaomo, Kaoma, the third one.

And there we had Katie Brianna with O Night, then Christine McKenzie with Tama Uma, and then Kaoma with Lambada. Now, time for a weather report, daily as well as the weekly one. Currently showing 14.6, feels like 11.9, humidity's increased up to 70% now. Breezes from the east, northeast at 13 k's, occasionally getting up to 18 k's. And today was mostly sunny, which it was, and we're looking for a top of 17, and they said chance of rain 60%. Now we'll see what we got up to. Let's see. Oh, we did quite well, really. Today started off at 4 degrees last night. It was very cool. We got up to 17.3. And we had 0.2 millimetres of drizzle overnight, and that's about it. And as far as drizzle today was concerned, we had nothing. Nothing since 9 a.m. this morning. Okay, 17, so we've got the 17, no worries. The warnings are still there, so I'll read them through again. The 10 o'clock warning was gale warning for the west coast, a strong wind warning for Port Phillip, Western Port and Central Coast. 10 o'clock this morning. 10:30 we ended up with a severe weather warning, damaging winds for parts of northeast, east Gippsland and west and south Gippsland. And that's still going, they haven't called that off yet. And then we ended up with quarter to 11 this morning. We had a sheep graziers warning for Mallee, Wimmera, Northern Country, North Central, Northeast, Southwest, Central, and West and South Gippsland. A lot of places. And the last one we got was the 11:30. Abnormally high tides for Central, West, and South Gippsland and East Gippsland. So the tides are a bit higher than normal, they reckon. Right. And that's the current. Oh, yes. And the tides at the moment, well, over the. During the day, we had a high tide this morning about 5 a.m, 0.88 metres. Low tide came through at about quarter past 10 this morning, 0.31 metres. Then a high tide's going to come through about quarter past 5 tonight, quarter past 5, 1.47 metres. And then Sunday, low tide at about quarter past midnight, 0.22 metres. Okay, that's the normal one. Now we'll go for a 6-day forecast one and see what's happening there. Right, Sunday, sunny, 16 degrees. Monday, also sunny, 19 degrees. Tuesday, possible shower, 16. Wednesday, clearing shower, 15. Thursday, mostly sunny, 17. Friday, mostly sunny, 16. Overnight temperatures, besides last night, between 7 and 8. Yeah, 7 and 8. Right, most of the time, 10 on Tuesday. 7 and 8 all out at once. Right, now as far as rain is concerned, Sunday is 10%, which means no rain. Monday is sunny and 60%, which is the same as today. Nothing at all. Now Tuesday, possible shower, 80%. I think if it's still 80% staying by Tuesday, it will rain on Tuesday, but we'll see what happens. And then Wednesday, clearing shower, 10%. Thursday, mostly sunny, 5%. And Friday, mostly sunny, 5%. So the only chance that it's showing at the moment is Tuesday, where we should get rain, if it stays that way. Okay, mostly sunny the rest of the time. It's only, Tuesday and clearing showers Wednesday. All the rest of the time it's sunny. There we go, it's a 6-day forecast for you folks. Let's go back and finish the show off with some more songs. What have we got? We've got a few minutes to go, so we're going to go and play with Kit Boyce, Kylie Dossett and Kelly Thorpe. I'm going to give you the songs. Here we go.

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And there we had Kit Boyce with It's Time. Kylie Descent with OK Alright. And then Kelly Thorpe with You're Not My Ute. Well, it's time for me to say goodbye. Till next time, it's April Mays with Time Flies. Goodbye.

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0: Welcome to Off the Record. I'm Brian Wise. Thank you very much for joining me on the program this week, where my special guest this week and next is producer Brad Cook, whose recent work with Mavis Staples on the album Sad and Beautiful World has won a Grammy Award. Brad is a little bit more than just a producer, although that is his recent claim to fame. He's a multi-instrumentalist and creative consultant. He's based in Durham, North Carolina, which is where I caught up with him last week. And he's worked with quite a number of different artists over the years as producer, session musician, or touring musician. As well as Mavis Staples, he's recently produced an album by a band from Athens, Georgia called Future Birds, and we'll talk about that next week on the program. And he's also worked with Bon Iver, Waxahachie, very closely, and recorded quite a number of things with Waxahachie. He went out on tour with Katie Crutchfield from Waxahachie in the outfit Snow Caps last year. Nathaniel Rateliff and the Night Sweats, and many, many others, including Kevin Morby, who will be touring Australia later in the year. So let's have a chat this week with Brad Cook and next week about his production work. Here's some of the music that he's been working on over the years, and this week we'll concentrate on Mavis Staples' terrific album, Sad and Beautiful World, and why don't we start off with a track from that album.
1: How many times

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1: Hey, Brad. Good to see you.
2: Brian. You too, homie. Thanks for having me.
1: Hey, and thanks for talking to me. You're at home in North Carolina, is that right?
2: Yep. I'm just at my studio in Durham.
1: And, well, listening to a few albums that you've been working on over the last couple of years prompted me to reach out, specifically the Mavis Staples album. And I saw Mavis at Jazz Fest in New Orleans this year, and also a new one from Future Birds. And So I wanted to reach out and have a chat. So thank you for taking the time to talk to me, and congratulations on the Grammys for Mavis's album, by the way.
2: Thank you, homie. Thank you.
1: That must have been a bit of a thrill.
2: You know, honestly, I was so excited for Mavis. It's just like, I don't think there's enough awards to be, like, there's so many more awards we could give her. She is just like that revered to me. So anytime it comes her way, I'm like pretty psyched for her.
1: You said it was one of the highlights of your career working with her.
2: Yeah.
1: Tell us about how it came about.
2: It came about Andy Culkin from Anti-Records. You know, he's always kind of thinking, and I think he initially had talked to me about doing a Grateful Dead covers project with her, and it was maybe at the beginning of the pandemic, and we kind of thought that would be cool, and then kind of went away from that. And then I had told him at one point that as much as I would love to work with Mavis, I would be so thrilled if Mavis would ever be down to sing sad songs, any kind of sad song, or songs that could be perceived of having like that kind of like it's not all blind hope. It kind of carries both sides of this experience. And we got we got an original song from Hozier, and it started with just that one song. But that song, that one lyric, that find the good in us sometimes, not like we'll always find the good in people, it's just like we'll find the good in us sometimes. I thought that alone was like an incredible admission from Mavis Staples.
3: I do in love, baby.

once we did that, she was like, you know, let's do a whole record. And I just kept sending songs and she kept resonating with them. You know, like Beautiful Strangers was the first thing I sent her, just because I was like, well, I'm gonna test the waters on this right away with something like really new, independent artist, Kevin Morby. This isn't like a song, you know, everyone thinks of in this context, but I always thought it was like a powerful tune. And yeah, then it was just kind of, you know, we maybe recorded 16 or 17 songs total. We didn't record them all with Mavis, but like I had a bunch of other ones ready to go too. And over time, those 10 felt like they told a cool story. And they felt really like on time, you know. And as we started them in 2022, Brendan, I think. And by the time it was done, it was like, you know, when we worked on that record, Joe Biden was president the whole time in America. And the day it came out was the day after the election. You know what I mean? And so everything just like gained a whole new weight and like a whole, like, I can't believe we're still here. And I can't believe this is still relevant, but I'm glad that it's Mavis that's here to speak to the moment, you know?

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1: Why did you want her to sing songs that weren't of blind hope? You said, why did you want her to sing sad songs?
0: Because in my mind, there's songs in the Staples category that I guess in some ways are a little more, but I just feel like every time I hear songs submitted in the last, especially in the last 20 years, and I really love the Jeff Tweedy Mavis records quite a bit. But there is this thing, and I would use like a generic lyric, like there are many rivers to cross. Like everyone kind of tries to write a gospel song or tries to write this thing that's like, we will overcome. And I once heard Mavis turn down a request to sing at Newport Folk Fest. Someone asked her if she wanted to sing We Shall Overcome. And she's like, nah, I already did that. I already overcame. You know what I mean? She was kind of like, I'm good, you know? And I think it's also really telling that she's closing her shows with Everybody Needs Love from this record, which I think is a really powerful statement to retire, you know, I'll Take You There and all these other songs that have been in that place for 50, 60 years for her. I think it really speaks to her being alive. And I just think she contains the multitudes, man. Like I've seen Mavis have a hard day and she's, you know, as much of a unicorn as she is, I love that she can speak to those things and provide like a comfort in Sad and Beautiful World to her. Some of these anthem, you know, some of these kind of more desperate themes that I really feel like come with an element of comfort coming from her. And I just couldn't picture a scenario where I heard a record like that with someone with that kind of legacy, really like giving us permission to go there. And so that was really it. You know, I was like a little selfish in that, like, I wanted to hear Mavis sing Sparkle Horse. Like that's one of my favorite songs of all time. And I think like, it's so simple, but it's so real, you know?

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1: It's a pretty unusual choice. I mean, are you, in choosing the songs, you mentioned you sent us songs. Did you choose all of the songs? And you obviously dug pretty deep in choosing these songs.
0: Yeah, I did. You know, Andy from Anta and I had like a shared playlist for a while. Probably had 200 songs on it. And I didn't really even use that playlist the whole time. It would be like, I had Sad and Beautiful World and Beautiful Strangers and Everybody Needs Love were like immediately in my mind. And then I just started like thinking about songs. Like I wanted to have contemporary, like Frank Ocean, like Godspeed. I think that is such an incredible song in the middle of Blonde. And again, it's like hearing that from Mavis just hits different. It feels like a blessing as opposed to a plea in this other way. And yeah, I think about that stuff a lot, of like old school A&R, of like, what is this person's human voice and narrative point of view? And then what songs fit that? And I don't really think about genre or anything. I just think about like, what songs have this content and will sound right coming out of her voice, you know?
1: One of the things I really love about the album is the song choice and the fact that you haven't gone back.
0: I think about that stuff a lot, of like old school A&R, of like, what is this person's human voice and narrative point of view? And then what songs fit that? And I don't really think about genre or anything. I just think about like, what songs have this content and will sound right coming out of her voice, you know?

0: obviously, including a Curtis Mayfield song and fantastic choice of an Eddie Hinton song. You know, it brings to the fore some newer songwriters, which I think is something that we really need these days to hear these people.
1: Yeah, and you know, there's Easter eggs in the musicians on it too, because I think Kara Jackson, who's like, you know, she's been coming to see me and sending songs for, you know, 5 years at this point. I love Kara, and I think she embodies everything about the next generation of, like, thoughtful singer. I mean, she's not as like, I would say, inclusive as Mavis. She draws a harder line, but I think that's okay too. But I also feel like it's more like a generational handoff to someone like that, who's also from Chicago, who also carries so much of, like, the political North Star in what she does, and the writing. Like, Kara's such an incredible writer. And so I just, you know, trying to make these little connections too, because I agree. I think we've had all these songs that, you know, when Bob Dylan wrote Times They Are Changing, he was a young kid. And I really wish people didn't spend so much, you know, people are still trying to lean on that song that he wrote 60 years ago. And he's trying to say his whole life, yo, it wasn't that serious. I didn't even write this about a thing. But everyone projects this thing onto him, and then we don't let anyone else step into that role ever. And I really feel like, especially with music like this, it's important to include the now voices more than ever, because that's who's on the front line of the struggle. The reality is that Mavis Staples lives in a high rise in Chicago now, which is its own beautiful trajectory of, like, race evolution in America. But I also think that, like, you know, someone like Kara, who's still in it and really fighting the fight, it's important to keep those voices in there too, and lift them up as much as we can, you know.

0: silence in the ears, darkness of the mind. This love will keep.
1: A lot of people get love wrong. They think love is capturing or being captured. Like closing a fish into kissing a claw. Baiting someone into being yours. Love is the one with the claws. It is completely lawless. A feeling so supernatural, it looks like a lie.
2: You said that you designed the Mavis album in the tradition of the Nitty Gritty Dirt Band's Will the Circle Be Unbroken. Can you talk about that?
3: Yeah, it was really important to me, and I know it's not a great marketing decision, but

0: I think it's it means something bigger to not have features. And I told everybody that, you know, when I talked to Bonnie or Derek or anybody that was going to be on the record, I'd be like, this is not going to have a feature. Whatever we do on this, I want this to just read Mavis Staples, and every other, we're all falling in line behind Mavis Staples. And I love that people will be able to pick up and put together the pieces of who's, like, I love that MJ Lenderman and Amy Ray from the Indigo Girls and, you know, all these different mishmashes of people are performing and singing together, but it's like they all are there for the same reason. And that's what I love so much about Will the Circle Be Unbroken, is it doesn't feel like a features record. It feels like the music is really the forefront of what's happening here. And it's really cool that all these people rallied together for like a singular cause as opposed to like the singular expression, you know? And I just was just a throwback to that in the day of like everybody's name getting tagged on every Spotify. And then Mavis Staples' biggest song is a song by somebody else and their voice singing, you know, I just wanted everything to be Mavis, just Mavis, Mavis, Mavis. And everyone can put the rest of the pieces together behind that as they see fit.
1: It's interesting. I was over there for Jazz Fest in New Orleans and I saw Mavis at Jazz Fest, which I'll talk about in a minute. And I also saw Bob Dylan, Mavis's friend, in Baton Rouge. Bob, I think he only performed two old songs. Certainly he had six songs from his latest album, which I thought was great. And Mavis, of course, performed quite a few songs from the new album as well. It's something that I really enjoyed in the performance. And the songs on this album, they really fit in beautifully with the whole of the set that she does nowadays.
0: Yeah, I think so too. I just went and saw it last month. And this is my first time seeing her with having that many of the new songs in the set. And it really moved me. I mean, you know, the Eddie Hinton tune, I learned that tune from the Drive-By Truckers from Patterson. And my initial vision on that song, Patterson sings on that song on the recording. He's one of the backup harmonies in that chorus. And we really wanted to get his dad. I wanted to get David on there so badly, but, you know, he's just kind of struggling with some health stuff and it just didn't work out to do that. But I also love the idea that like she was closing her shows with one song with a hood for 60 years and now she's closing it with another song of a hood. And I think that that's really cool.
1: I love her rendition of Chicago, the Tom Waits, Kathleen Brennan song.
0: Yeah, that was really fun.

Mavis Staples and a fantastic version of the Tom Waits Kathleen Brennan composition Chicago. Before that, her interpretation of Godspeed, the Frank Ocean song, with Kara Jackson helping out with some vocals at the end of that track. And we're talking to Brad Cook, producer of the album Sad and Beautiful World, recorded by Mavis Staples, and he's our special guest this week on Off the Record. And next, we heard the title track performed in its original version by Mark Linkous and the band Sparkle Horse. Beautiful Strangers, the Kevin Morby composition. As I said, Kevin Morby will be touring Australia later this year. Human Mind, Alison Russell and Hosier composition. And A Satisfied Mind, the classic track. All on Mavis Staples' latest album, Sad and Beautiful World. Brad Cook is our special guest, as I mentioned. Let's go to part two of our interview with Brad Cook. And we'll start off with Mavis's version of that song, Sad and Beautiful World.

0: Hi, I'm Brad Cook from Durham, North Carolina. 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
1: One of the characteristics of some of these songs, as I mentioned earlier on, the Sparkle Horse song, I guess, is an unusual choice. Some of them you might not necessarily pick, but they work in perfectly with her voice.
0: Yeah. I mean, it's a little bit of trial and error, but part of how I recorded it was so I could like shift keys when I was in the studio. So I like recorded a simple drum beat and a piano track on MIDI, and then I'd have somebody scratch the vocal. Like, so in case there were lyric changes or form changes or anything like that. And then she would learn that version. She wouldn't learn like the studio version of the song. And then if I got there and I felt like the key was a little too low, I could just shift it up in MIDI and like find the right key for each song for her voice. And so then I would just take it home after she sang it and then just arrange. I would strip it back down to just her voice and the click track and then build the whole song around that. So we could really like... Her voice was there from the start of every song once people were there.
1: When I saw Gillian Welsh and David Rawlings a few months ago, they sang Hard Times, and Gillian mentioned Mavis's version and gave it a big rap in the concert and said how great it was.
0: Oh, dude. Yeah. That's so sick. That was a good one.
2: There was a

0: Hi, I'm Brad Cook from Durham, North Carolina, and you're listening to Off the Record.
1: The production on the album is amazing. You know, there are lots of things on the album that you have to, musically, that you have to listen to the album quite a few times, little sort of things that you've inserted in there to add sort of atmosphere and make the songs a little bit more unusual. Can you talk about how you go about sort of constructing those songs?
0: Yeah, I mean, thank you, by the way, for paying attention. You know, it's one of my main ethos of arrangement is if I can get somebody to perform what I would perceive as a vocal harmony on another instrument without having to use an additional voice. So like there's a lot of little moving counter harmonies throughout all the instrumentation, kind of on any record I work on, but with Mavis, it was really pronounced. And I just feel like the other thing is, you know, I love electronic, I love synths, I love all that stuff. And so I love the juxtaposition too of like a song like Beautiful Strangers, which feels so warm and close with like the drums and the acoustics. But the bass on that song that sounds like it's almost an upright bass is just, you know, my little OP1 field.
1: Yeah.
0: You know, so I'll use that to get the bass. And another kind of rule of thumb I'd have is like if her bass, if she was singing low in a certain range, then I would switch to sub bass. I would use synth basses so I could be under her voice. And then if she was up in a higher range, I would use an electric bass so I could like sit under. But I was trying to keep as much like actual information in like the, you know, 1,000, 0 to 1,000 hertz kind of range present for her voice, and then be able to really carve sub information under that. So like little things like that, that we're just like trying to be smart about. So it wasn't just like, here's an acoustic band and now you know, I was really trying to think about ways to constantly like shape her voice to be just front and center at all times.

0: to record this album, or did you do some of it at your studio? How did that work?
1: We did all the music here, and then I would go to see Mavis. Paul, my engineer Paul, and I would go to Chicago. I went there 4 times, and we would do like a few days at a time, and just I would get a few songs. Then we'd come back, and then I would start arranging on those songs, and then she would learn the next round, and then I'd go get those songs. So we just did her vocals in Chicago, but everything else we did in the garage.
0: And whereabouts in Chicago did you record it? Record.
1: The first one was Chicago Recording Company. It was one of the last sessions they ever had in that studio before they closed it, which was pretty cool to go there. And I'm embarrassed to say, maybe Brendan remembers the name of one of the engineers there, Matthew, started working at a production studio, maybe Lost Boy Sound. It was something weird like that, but it was just like a production room, more or less, that we just went over and worked at the rest of the time.

the nose and there's no choice. We're begging to save the children, the little ones who just don't understand.

0: knows there's no choice. And the people in the neighborhood.
1: Mavis Staples and her version of the Curtis Mayfield song We Gotta Have Peace from the album Sad and Beautiful World, which was produced by Brad Cook, who's been our special guest this week and will be again next week on Off the Record. The other songs we heard during part two of our interview: Anthem, Leonard Cohen's composition; Beautiful Strangers, the Kevin Morby song performed by Mavis Staples; and as well as that, we heard the beautiful version of Hard Times, a Gillian Welsh song; and Sad and Beautiful World, the title track performed by Mavis. We heard the original version by Mark Linkous and Sparkle Horse earlier on in the show. Well, I hope you've enjoyed the music and our interview this week on Off the Record, brought to you on the satellite network of the Community Broadcasting Association of Australia and supported by the Community Broadcasting Foundation. I'll be talking to you next week. Have a great week.

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I'm Barry O'Sullivan. Casey Golden is a former jazz artist in residence here at 2MBS Fine Music Sydney with his trio States of Chaos. Casey's been involved in a wide range of original music, ranging from jazz, improvised music projects, to electronic, to pop and music for film. Born in Sydney into a family of musicians, he studied classical piano from a very young age, and he has a Bachelor of Degree in Jazz Performance from the University of New South Wales, where he studied with the Australian pianist Alistair Spence and Matt McMahon, plus international visiting artists including Gerald Clayton and Aaron Parks. He's a prolific recording artist as well and has just released another album called The Struggle, which is a departure from his usual trio form into a quintet situation. To talk about his new album, Casey Golden joins me as my special studio guest on this week's edition of A Jazz Hour. But before we meet him, let's hear a track from The Struggle.

0: Music from the new album called The Struggle by the pianist Casey Golden, written by the pianist Casey Golden, and his quintet performing there, which had Nish Manjunath on the saxophone and Felix Lenane on the guitar, Callum Eggins on the bass, Ed Rodriguez on the drums, and my studio guest, Casey Golden, on the piano and on the composition. Welcome to A Jazz Hour.
1: Thanks, Barry. Thank you for having me.
0: And tell me about this new recording, The Struggle. It sounds frantic. Not like that first track, which is my favourite track, which is One Day.
1: Yeah, thank you. Well, yeah, I guess this is the kind of first recording I've done with this ensemble, a five-piece band. And
0: why a quintet? Because you're known for your trios.
1: Yeah, I've done lots of trio things. I think it's with any project, well, not with any project, with a lot of projects in jazz, it's all about just kind of the relationships you have at that time. So in the past, I've done lots of trio stuff, which I love trio music, of course. But I was playing a lot with Ed and Bill, who I played with, and other people too, but definitely those two. And we were around a lot. We were gigging together a lot. So you kind of hear trio music. You've got that's kind of in the air. And then for this, then that's kind of, we've all kind of been doing different things in the last few years. Ed is on this album though, so Ed and I still play together a lot. But this was always conceptualized as a quartet. So with Felix, with no saxophone, and we were gigging quite a lot throughout. Like, I had this new book of music, and I just thought, I'm just going to, rather than, you know, do some high concept, book these specific musicians for this exact thing, I booked my friends who are all amazing.
0: So you had these compositions already?
1: Yeah, I have a lot of compositions, to be honest. Like, I have kind of lots, and I always keep lots of notes. And I had this idea I'd like to do a quartet thing at some point.
0: So I was just
1: gigging it, and I was like, the last record I did before this had strings on it and keyboards and all sorts of stuff, which I'm really proud of and think it's really, you know, I'm really happy I did it. But this one, I was like, well, let's just play some gigs with my friends. We play together a lot in this band and lots of other different circumstances, and let the music kind of just become what it becomes. And we played quite a bit as a quartet, and then I ended up just on a bunch of gigs with Nish, not with this band, but with a different band. Quite a lot of gigs in the kind of months leading up to the session. And I just asked him, just casually said, do you want to play on the record? And he said yes. And we did one, maybe two gigs with Nish, and then we recorded it. And he just opened everything up. So it just kind of took shape from there. But it was very kind of casually put together. It wasn't.
0: So you could quite easily have done it with a trio, though.
1: Maybe. I think some of the, I had it as the idea of a quartet, because some of the songs have more parts than we can cover as a trio, like more melodic parts that needed to be played. So I thought if there was a fourth member, you can cover that. And having the five of us is great, because you just have space. Like, for me, you can just not play and it sounds full. So you have space to orchestrate things a lot more, and I really enjoy playing in that setting, you know.
0: And these guys that you gigged with on various gigs, in a trio situation, I know you've had with Ed, but...
1: With Callum, I've done it... Like with Ed and Callum, and with Callum and Deva Pamana as well, another great drummer. Not so much original music, not so much concert type gigs, more restaurants and bars and functions and stuff like that. Mm. Yeah, that's be more the trio situation. And then Felix and I have played together with those guys and in other settings just quite a lot. Just we end up on a lot of the same gigs for whatever reason. Mm. And Nish and I... a little bit less so, but like maybe one or two bands, but we did lots of gigs in those bands. And then, you know, Nish and Felix are old friends from I'm not even sure, but a long time, since they were teenagers, I think.
0: Yeah.
1: And Ed and Felix have a relationship, and Callum and Felix. So it's all very intertwined. So
0: it is a jazz community.
1: Exactly, yeah.
0: Everyone gets to know everyone.
1: Yeah, yeah.
0: After a while.
1: It's true.
0: Now, in a jazz community, of course, the trio is a well-worn format, but the quintet's not so familiar these days. You don't see a lot of quintets performing.
1: That's true.
0: What was your inspiration for this quintet? Any other band or?
1: I think that kind of, if it was ever going to be a quintet, it'd be the lineup that it is. Guitar.
0: I mean, you see quartets a lot.
1: For sure, yeah.
0: But
1: I guess what quintets are there? There's some stuff that we'll play later that's more kind of the composition's influenced by that. But like Brian Blade's band, for example, Lage Lundsband, you mentioned him in the intro. He did some stuff, not for a while. He's mainly been doing quartet stuff, but earlier records that that were really important to me, you know, 10, 15 years ago. Or Walter Smith, his bands.
0: Well, talking of Brian Blade, as you said, you made your music choice one of Brian Blade's albums called King's Highway, which is a beautiful album. Beautiful,
1: amazing, yeah.
0: Absolutely beautiful album. And this track called Catalysts is one of the feature tracks of the album. Let's have a listen to that and the quintet led by Brian Blade and talk about his inspiration for music and how he goes about creating the music for his fellowship band.
1: Sounds good.

0: There we are, the end of the Brian Blades Fellowship Band, which happened rather quickly then.
1: It did, yes. They really get out of there, don't they?
0: they close the door and go very quickly. From the album called King's Highway, that was the Brian Blades Fellowship Band, consisting of the leader, Brian Blade, of course, on the drums, and the pianist, John Cowherd, saxophonist, we think, might have been the clarinetist, saxophonist, Myron Walden, on that track, and bassist and synthesizer player, Christopher Thomas, and, of course, Kurt Rosenwinkel comes in and out on the guitar. Now, tell us about this Fellowship Band. It's a kind of like a really solid band of musicians, isn't it, Casey?
1: Yeah, I mean, they've been around a long time, since the 90s, I think, and they just have such a sound, you know. There's this kind of epicness to all the writing that I really like.
0: He says that it's inspired by gospel music.
1: He's definitely quite a I don't know if he's religious now, but now, he's definitely come out of a very deeply religious
0: from
1: background.
0: From the Baptist church, yeah.
1: Yeah, and I think it's
0: I don't hear it in myself.
1: Yeah, I kind of hear it. It's at least harmonically doesn't scream gospel to me, but there's a kind of just openness to the writing that I really like, that I think a lot of modern jazz can be very, which again I love, but like dense and, yeah, I suppose dense is a good word.
0: Intense.
1: And it feels open rather than kind of dense and kind of closed, you know. So
0: there's a school of thought that all jazz music comes from gospel.
1: Oh, I'm sure, yeah,
0: what
1: for
0: sure.
1: What
0: do you think about that?
1: I mean, I'm not against it. I'm not like I don't have a fully formed opinion on that, but it definitely like it's coming. If it's not from gospel, it's coming from the same place that gospel's coming from.
0: Yeah,
1: you know, like African American blues, you know, the whole thing. But yeah, I think it's definitely there's that in there. But I brought it into the mix mainly just because I think just the spirit of the music is something that inspires me. And when I was trying to explain, I wasn't thinking about it necessarily. Like, I've always liked this band, so I'm sure it's seeped into me a little bit. But when I was trying to explain to my band, like, the vibe we're going for, I was like, oh, that's actually kind of sort of fits into that Brian Blades sort of world of this kind of sweeping sort of big harmonic movements rather than really intense jazzy.
0: And how did the band accept and progress from that when you talked about that to them?
1: It was a kind of passing mention, and those guys, I think especially from memory, Felix was familiar with it, probably because of Kurt Rosenwinkel. We didn't really talk about it after that, but they sound great and they did a good job, so I reckon they took it pretty well.
0: Or took it on.
1: They took it on,
0: and brought it into the music. Was that the struggle?
1: Yeah. I mean, one of many, right? Yeah.
0: There's always a struggle in the recording studio, I imagine. Yeah. And that brings us to the next track. Now, the title is The Struggle, written by yourself. And talk to me about that one.
1: Well,
0: before we play it.
1: The title kind of comes from more...
0: It's one of the longer tracks on the album.
1: It is one of the long ones. Yeah, it's kind of the composition itself. Like, you know, a lot of jazz recordings are taken up with a lot of improvising, which there is improvising, this, of course, but the actual composition itself is quite a long portion of the track. Mm. It's called The Struggle because it honestly took me a long time to write this. I rewrote it and rewrote it, and I was never happy. And then I finally got there, you know, whenever it was, a couple of years ago. And yeah, this is one that needs the full quintet, I think. So I'm pleased with how this came out.

0: from The Struggle, from the new quintet led by my studio guest Casey Golden. Featuring on that saxophone, go through them for me, Casey, the band members and their contributions.
1: Nish Manjanath on sax, Felix Lalane on guitar, Callum Eggins on bass, and Ed Rodriguez on drums.
0: So was that a first take, that one?
1: That wasn't a first. That was early take. It's hard to remember. I think there's maybe two of them are first takes, and then there's like two that were like, you know, fourth or fifth, and then the rest are all kind of second or third in there. It was pretty organic that we just kind of played and just.
0: That's right. Like, and, you know, the solidarity comes from your friendship, doesn't it, really? And your musical knowledge of your friends that are similar to yours.
1: Yeah, yeah. And it just kind of, it's one of those kind of things when you're in the studio, everyone sort of focuses, like narrows their focus, and it just, things kind of can, if the circumstances are right as they were on this, it's just, everything just comes together, you know.
0: You're influenced by trios as well, and one of the trios that you draw upon regularly, I imagine, for inspiration is the Bad Plus.
1: Absolutely. I'm just a huge...
0: I have to ask the question why, but I know why.
1: Yeah, I'm just such a fan.
0: You not be?
1: Discovered them at the right time. I was 16. My brother gave me one of the albums. That was the album Give, the second album, which is right when they were kind of making a big impact and is a kind of really exciting band. And I had never heard anything like that, as I'm sure lots of people had, but I was 16 and heaps into music. So it was just a good time. And then since then, I've just been such a real fan, the way you might be a fan of, like, you know, the Beatles or something. Like, it's, I just love that there's like such indispensable musicians. Everyone brings so much, and it's just completely different without any one of them. I chose this particular track.
0: And this particular album.
1: And yeah, yeah.
0: Which is Prog.
1: Yeah, which is a great one, their fourth record. But I chose this. I mean, there's lots of choice I could have made, but I chose this because this is a Reed Anderson track. He's the bass player in the Bad Plus. And he's just such a fantastic composer. Like, everything's, there's, it's so many interesting tunes he's written. So very like creative, his compositions, independent of the playing, which is also really great and creative. But he just has this kind of way of writing this amazing music that's really doesn't compromise integrity or anything. There's no pandering or anything like that, but it's still somehow really listenable and accessible to people that maybe are less familiar with jazz too, which I think is a really admirable thing. If you can make this complicated, deep stuff sound approachable, that's huge, you know.

0: from the album Prog. That's The Bad Plus, their fifth studio album, recorded by the American Jazz Trio, featuring Reed Anderson there on the bass, David King on the drums, and Ethan Iverson on the piano. And no longer to be The Bad Plus, because they're no longer The Bad Plus, are they, Casey?
1: Yeah, they put a thing out on the internet the other day, I think. It's, yeah, the end. This is their last year of playing gigs. And
0: That, but they have a lot of albums, and that this particular album is a gorgeous one, isn't it?
1: Oh, amazing. Yeah, so many of them are great. They've got quite an output, though, which is, so if you haven't heard them,
0: And the cover for Tears for Fears is one of my favourites.
1: On this record, yeah, that's great. I love the David Bowie one on this record.
0: And Life on Mars. That's great, yeah. As well, yeah, amazing. That's beautiful. Released on the 8th of May, 2007. You're listening to a Jazz Hour coming to across Australia from the studios of 2MBS Fine Music Sydney. I'm Barry O'Sullivan. Where my studio guest is the pianist, composer and band leader Casey Golden, with his new album The Struggle, which we're going to play another track from, called Unbroken. Give us the lead in for this one.
1: Yeah, so I guess you were talking about gospel music earlier, which is fitting, I think. This is probably, maybe not... Not consciously, but definitely like
0: inspired by it.
1: I think, yeah, harmonically, it's kind of coming out of that world, and it's just, okay. See what you think.

0: some subtle saxophone ending the track Unbroken from the new recording from my studio guest Casey Golden, a former jazz artist in residence here at 2MBS Fine Music Sydney, with his quintet that he has just formed, featuring, you go through them, you know them really well.
1: Nish Manjunath on saxophone, Felix Lalane on guitar, Ed Rodriguez on drums, and Callum Eggins on the bass.
0: And that's already up on Bandcamp. And you have a hard copy that they can buy from Bandcamp.
1: That's very true. I do.
0: But if you're saving your pennies and you can't afford that, it's also somewhere else.
1: It's on all the usual digital places. You can get it on streaming, Spotify and Apple Music. You can get it on iTunes, you know, whatever other streaming services or download services.
0: Of which there are many.
1: You'll find it.
0: On all of them, is it?
1: I mean, well, I think
0: there's so many.
1: Most, I mean, maybe I can't say for sure all of them,
0: but the majority.
1: If you don't, if you can't find it, it's probably your fault, you know.
0: If you can't find it, go to Bandcamp.
1: Go to Bandcamp, of course, yeah.
0: And buy yourself a hard copy. Thank you so much for being my guest.
1: Thank you, Barry. Thank you for having me.
0: And beautiful music on this new album. Congratulations on the quintet.
1: Thank you.
0: Of
1: yeah.
0: Casey Golden, the debut.
1: I guess it is, yeah.
0: And we'll take it out with another music choice of yours from a vibraphonist.
1: Yes, this is Joel Ross.
0: Which we rarely hear these days.
1: I know, but he's kind of on a lot of stuff. He's an American, fantastic musician. He shows up on lots of people's records. This is from an album I really love from a few years ago called Who Are You? And it's just great. Great music, so I hope you enjoy.
0: You've been listening to A Jazz Hour, a program produced in the studios of 2MBS Fine Music Sydney. Coming to you across Australia via the Community Radio Network, I'm Barry O'Sullivan, and my studio guest has been the pianist, composer and band leader, Casey Golden. 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Until next time, I'll be seeing you. Take care.

We just heard from Katie Brooke, who was born and raised on a cattle property in the north of New South Wales and weaves rural life through her songwriting and storytelling. Brooke released her debut album, Sticks, Stones and Stories, in 2022 and followed that album up with Relentless, which she released at the end of 2025. We just listened to Someone's Enemy from Katie Brooke. Also from northern New South Wales comes Adam Gardner. He's a composer, performer, session musician and teacher, and his music and compositions can be heard in programs such as Muster Dogs, Getaway, All Aussie Adventures, Bondi Rescue and Warnie the Documentary, and he can be heard performing solo around the Northern Rivers. This is Feels Like Freedom from Adam Gardner.

From Melbourne, we have blues-infused duo Blackjacks, who released their debut album, High Stakes, at the beginning of 2025. They've been taken under the wing of Aussie blues legend Lloyd Spiegel, who has also been the producer of their first album. Blackjack's reputation is for generating high-energy shows with their raw and stripped-back sound. From their album High Stakes, we listen to Unrestrained. Up next, it's Killing Floor, spelled F-L-A-W, which, despite the play on words, is, I suspect, a nod to the Chester Burnett, a.k.a. Howling Wolf, song by the same name. They are a blues trio based in the Blue Mountains near Sydney, who also describe their sound as raw and high energy, and listening to their album, I can attest to that. However, the track I have is a little more contained. From their recently released album, Better Late Than Never, this is Yesterday's Blues from Killing Floor.

Across Australia on the Community Radio Network, you're listening to Blues, Roots and Boot with Johnny Dee.

That was Blank Instrument, the musical project of indie folk blues singer-songwriter Kim Franklin from Perth, WA. Her debut album, Jumping at Ghosts, has been several years in the creation and is due for release in October this year. Brand new is the track we just heard from the forthcoming album, Jumping at Ghosts. Up next, it's Brisbane-based Zed Charles, who's just released Jed, Josh and Jerry, featuring Jesse Redwing on blues harp. The 2026 Memphis Blues Challenge finalist and winner of American Songwriter Blues category of 2025 has put together another interesting set following on from his very successful 2025 album, Hear My Word. Janky Slide Blues opens the new album, and that's the track we're checking out.

Our last artist was born and bred in Tassie and now lives on the New South Wales Central Coast with his family. Starting out writing and performing in his teens, Jamie Lindsay has been steeped in country music throughout his life, being a finalist in Star Maker, part of the Tamworth country music milieu, as well as attending the Country Music Academy back in his youth. A foray into rock in the early 2000s saw him follow that path for around a decade before returning to his country roots. He began working with acclaimed producer Rod McCormack towards releasing a follow-up to 1977, the album he released in 2024, and the track we heard was his latest, My Life. St. Louis Blues is the track we're going to wrap up with for this week. It's from Tom Harrison, who calls Brisbane home. His gravelly vocal style is a good fit for the folky blues that he loves. Blood on the Moon is the title of his pending debut album. Thank you for joining me for this week, and the somewhat eclectic mix has made up the program. I hope you found it as interesting and as enjoyable to listen to as I did in bringing it to you. And now, without further ado, here is St. Louis Blues from Tom Harrison, and until next time, don't forget to make a great day.

0: Well, hello there. It's Jump Children Time. Steve's my name, and I'm coming to you on the Community Radio Network from the studios of Belly FM on Ngunnawal Country in the ACT. I do hope you're well and having a good day wherever you happen to be. I have great things in store for you this week. I have new music from John Primer and GA20. We'll hear from Soul Sister number one, Marva Whitney, Little Esther, Sugar Pie, and Katie Webster. So much good music coming to you over the next hour here on Jump Children, so let's get right into it.
1: I'm just a

Time to bring you up to speed. Open the show with Eddie Tex Curtis, Shake Pretty Baby Shake. Cashbox thought that had lots of sales appeal and that Curtis moans, rocks and drives on a foot-tapping side. And indeed he did. Followed that with Tiny Grimes, Drinkin' Beer, recorded in August 1949 with J.B. Summers handling the vocal duties. Then Little Willie Littlefield teamed up with Little Laura Wiggins, I've Been Lost. Can't find anything on Little Laura Wiggins, and as far as I can tell, that was her only outing on record. Apologies for the quality of that one. Sounded okay at Cassette Earl Stephen yesterday, but through the cans right now, not so good. Sadie Burch was next. The Man I Crave on Red Robin from November 1953. Red Robin was launched as Robin Records in New York in 1951. Owner Bobby Robinson was unaware that another company was already using the name Robin, and after about four releases, he had to change to Red Robin to avoid litigation. Followed Sadie with Palea Ballington, who became Sugar Pie with the release of Please Be True in April 1955. Federal must have had high hopes for the 18-year-old Sugar Pie. On her first session, they backed her with an all-star band that included Plaz Johnson, Johnny Otis, Pete Lewis, Ernie Freeman and Red Calendar. And we finished up with two takes on the same song. The story is that Johnny Otis commissioned Jerry Lieber and Mike Stoller to write a song to revive Willie Mae, aka Big Mama Thornton's career. Hound Dog was the result, and it got Big Mama to number one in 1953. As was common at the time, whenever a song hit, there was almost instantly a plethora of covers. We heard one of those, Little Esther from April 53. And then it was Big Mama herself riffing on the Hound Dog theme with Tomcat. This is Jump Children with Steve. Let's take a stroll down the soul side of the street. It's funk this week.

funk this week on Jump Children. The slow funk of Ann Elford, Gotta Get Me a Job from 1972. Before that, Soul Sister number one, Marva Whitney with James Brown on King from 1969. You gotta have a job. If you don't work, you can't eat. You are listening to Jump Children with Steve, and I think that at this time we might look at one of the new releases I promised. John Primer has produced a tribute to the legendary Teresa's Lounge in Chicago.

Recorded live in Geelong in December last year, the Maskell Love Band, Write Me a Few Lines. Before that, a track from the new John Primer album, a tribute to Teresa's Lounge, Sugar Sweet, Billy Branch on harp. Teresa's Lounge was a club on the south side of Chicago, founded in 1949 by Teresa Needham. It was legendary because of the music that was performed there. The house band included, get this, Junior Wells and Buddy Guy. Touring acts included all the greats, Muddy Waters, Jimmy Rogers, Otis Spann, Little Walter, Otis Rush, Earl Hooker, and Howling Wolf, to name but a few. The club was forced to move in 1983 and closed down for good in 1986. Teresa Needham is remembered as the godmother of Chicago blues. She died in 1992 and was posthumously inducted into the Blues Hall of Fame in 2001. Jump children, history lesson over. Time to change it up and head to Louisiana for some rockin' piano.

0: From May 1958 on Duke, Little Sonny, Hear My Woman Calling. Interesting cat, Little Sonny. He was from Alabama but grew up in a single-parent household in Detroit. He found the blues through Sonny Boy Williamson, John Lee Williamson, who later became his mentor. At the top there, Katie Webster, Who Wee Sweet Daddy, recorded in 1988. Followed that with Silas Hogan, I'm Gonna Quit You Pretty Baby, on Excello, of course. Jump Children, and we're heading back to the early 50s. Sonny Terry.
1: Lost jawbones.

cigar. Little Junior's Blue Flames, Love Me Baby on Sun. That was the flip of Mystery Train, which they obviously must have liked a whole lot because they just played it again and changed the lyrics. Sonny Terry before that, On Groove, Lost Jawbone. Branny McGee handling the guitar duties, of course, but in case you were wondering, it was Teddy Charles on Vibes. We're coming to the end of Jump Jordan for another week, but I have time for one more. There's another single from the forthcoming GA20 album, Blues Now. They've teamed up with Charlie Musselwhite and will have the album itself in a little over 3 weeks. This Little Black Duck cannot wait. I'll Change My Style is the third single.

Time for me to skedaddle. I hope you enjoyed the show. I've been Steve, and I'll be back next week with more Jump Children. Same bat time, same bat station. 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

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After Mick Dick's intro piece this week, we hear from more Aussies. Reggae hip-hop fusion band from the Gold Coast, The Wayward Sons, and from their forthcoming album. This is Melbourne's ska punk band, The Kitty Hawks, with The Devil's Offbeat. Thanks for tuning in.

Man, I bet you've been wondering where we've been. Man, we've been around. Sitting on top of the world, that's where we've been. Wow, feels good to be back. Oh, we're gonna tell you a little something.

Aussies, the Wayward Sons with Sitting on Top of the World from their second album, Entropy to Empathy, and the Kitty Hawks with The Devil's Offbeat. Over the Island Echoes rhythm, this is Jamaica's Black Hero.

Capleton on Jah Shine His Light from his new album Heights of Fire. Ita Ware on Fella Fashion from his new Rasta in a Middle album. And Black Hero at the top with Liberate. Here's Horace Andy with the Roots Radics.

Previously Unavailable, originally released in 1985 over the classic Real Rock Rhythm. This is the extended 12-inch mix of Rockin' Dolly by the late Coco T. And before it, originally released in 1970, Horace Andy with the Roots Radix on Got to Be Sure. Up next, another newly released 12-inch mix, this time from Sugar Minute with Sly and Robbie at the helm.

Sister Selectors Roots and Reggae Show from their new album together called The Two and the One. You're listening to Athens-based artists, producer and DJ Blend Mishkin with musician Panos Dimitrakopoulos on Mirror City Rhythm. Before them, from his new EP Mutiny, Jamaican-born, France-based Zion Head with Five Rail Rides. And back at the top, originally released on Sugar Minute's Buy Off the Bar album in 1983, the newly released 12-inch mix of Strictly Sensi with Sly and Robbie. Coming up next, some artists based in New Caledonia.

produced with his longtime collaborator Tamal, with instrumental backing from his band Tribe, Marcus Gadd from his new album For All on Home and Where We Come From. Also from New Caledonia, this is multi-instrumentalist, singer and songwriter Fab I&I from his new album Connections.

out of New Caledonia. Fab Eye and I with I Try and Real Warriors. Both tracks appearing on his latest album called Connections. And seeing us out of the program this week, we're listening to the wonderful Brisbane-based artist Subset. From his latest release called Roots and Rhythms, this is Future Fossil. You've been tuned to the Roots and Reggae Show, broadcasting from Buckets Radio in Gloucester and heard across Australia courtesy of the Community Radio Network. I'm Sister Selector and I'll catch you next week for another instalment of the program. 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
1: Just kick a little something for them

Look through the menu, order something to eat. Somewhere in the back, somebody yells my name. It's been a long time, glad to see you again. I order two beers, a conversation follows. The subject is deep,

0: You're on Definition Radio with the K-Man, and if you've been wondering what hip-hop by Christian artists from out of the UK exists, well, here's some of it. One of the guys that is pretty big over there is Governor B, and here is his song, Shameless.
1: If I could go back, choose another.

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0: rock and roll record to do so, and the first play in Popheads today, the pioneers of rock and roll.
1: Louisiana-born Fats Domino is a pioneer of rock and roll. His first record to enter the mainstream pop charts was released in April 1955, a top 10 hit. And here it is, Ain't That a Shame. You mean...

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He apologized and said, I'm sorry. But she gave him a smile and said, what for? Then she called him a brave man.